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0: shoreline classics weather. Yellow severe thunderstorm watch in effect for the area for conditions favorable to development of severe thunderstorms into this evening. Showers this evening ending near midnight, then mainly cloudy, 40% chance of showers, risk of a thunderstorm, low of +4. Mainly cloudy tomorrow morning, high of 9. Clear tomorrow evening, low of +2 with risk of frost. Sunny Thursday, high of 12. For your long-range weather forecast, visit ShorelineClassicsFM.com.
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1: 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Yeah, do the math. That means your favorite jams now belong in the classics bin.
0: Feeling ancient yet? Don't worry. 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

0: shoreline classics weather. Yellow severe thunderstorm watch in effect for the area for conditions favorable to development of severe thunderstorms into this evening. Showers this evening, ending near midnight, then mainly cloudy, 40% chance of showers, risk of a thunderstorm, low of +4. Mainly cloudy tomorrow morning, high of 9. Clear tomorrow evening, low of +2 with risk of frost. Sunny Thursday, high of 12. For your long-range weather forecast, visit shorelineclassicsfm.com.
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1: Hey, I hate to break it to you, but the 2000s are classic now. Yeah, do the math. That means your favorite jams now belong in the classics bin.
0: Feeling ancient yet? Don't worry. 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
1: 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Yeah, do the math. 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

0: Shoreline Classics weather. Yellow severe thunderstorm watch in effect for the area for conditions favorable to development of severe thunderstorms into this evening. Showers this evening ending near midnight, then mainly cloudy, 40% chance of showers, risk of a thunderstorm, low of +4. Mainly cloudy tomorrow morning, high of 9. Clear tomorrow evening, low of +2 with risk of frost. Sunny Thursday, high of 12. For your long-range weather forecast, visit ShorelineClassicsFM.com.
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0: From disco to grunge, from power ballads to early 2000s anthems. 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

she was everybody's darling. But she never lost her head, even when she was given head. She says, hey babe, take a walk on the wild side. Said, hey babe, take a walk on the wild side.

0: Shoreline Classics weather. Yellow severe thunderstorm watch in effect for the area. For conditions favorable, the development of severe thunderstorms into this evening. Showers this evening, ending near midnight, then mainly cloudy, 40% chance of showers, risk of a thunderstorm, low of +4. Mainly cloudy tomorrow morning, high of 9. Clear tomorrow evening, low of +2 with risk of frost. Sunny Thursday, high of 12. For your long-range weather forecast, visit shorelineclassicsfm.com.
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0: Shoreline Classics weather. Mainly cloudy this morning, high of 9. Clear this evening, low of plus 2 with risk of frost. Sunny tomorrow morning, high of 12. Clear tomorrow evening, low of plus 2. Increasing cloudiness Friday, high of 17. For your long-range weather forecast, visit shorelineclassicsfm.com.
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0: Shoreline Classics weather. Mainly cloudy this morning, high of 9. Clear this evening, low of plus 2 with risk of frost. Sunny tomorrow morning, high of 12. Clear tomorrow evening, low of plus 2. Increasing cloudiness Friday, high of 17. Free long-range weather forecast, visit shorelineclassicsfm.com.
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0: Shoreline Classics weather. Mainly cloudy this morning, high of 9. Clear this evening, low of plus 2 with risk of frost. Sunny tomorrow morning, high of 12. Clear tomorrow evening, low of plus 2. Increasing cloudiness Friday, high of 17. Free long-range weather forecast, visit shorelineclassicsfm.com.
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cruising the coast from Goderich to Port Elgin. 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

0: Shoreline Classics weather. Mainly cloudy this morning, high of 9. Clear this evening, low of plus 2 with risk of frost. Sunny tomorrow morning, high of 12. Clear tomorrow evening, low of plus 2. Increasing cloudiness Friday, high of 17. Free long-range weather forecast, visit shorelineclassicsfm.com.
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0: From early mornings in the fields to late nights in the barn, we're growing the perfect mix of classic hits. 70s, 80s, 90s, and 2000s. 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
1: Shoreline Classics, happy Wednesday morning. Well, do you have a well on your property that you get tested regularly? Well, there's going to be an interruption in the testing service. I'll bring you all the details coming up next and why you got to get that water sample in sooner than later. That's coming up after Hold On and Alabama Shakes.

0: Shoreline Classics. Well, if you have a well on your property that you get tested regularly, you should know that due to a planned system upgrade, Public Health Ontario's private drinking water testing service will be temporarily paused between tomorrow, Thursday, May 21st at 4 p.m. and Monday, May 25th at 8:30 a.m. If you'd like to get your water tested before the service interruption, they say to please ensure your sample is dropped off to Grey Bruce Public Health before 11:20 p.m. on May 21st. Otherwise, the regular sample pickup drop-off schedule will resume on May 25th. If you want all the details on the pause of the Public Health Ontario's private drinking water testing system, just go to Grey Bruce Public Health on Facebook or Public Health graybruce.on.ca. But yes, they're pausing the service for system upgrades starting tomorrow at 4 p.m. and then resuming Monday, May 25th at 8:30 a.m.
1: Shoreline Classics weather, mainly cloudy skies this morning with a high 9 degrees heading into the afternoon. Clear skies later tonight, down to a low of 2 overnight. Tomorrow, sunshine throughout the day, high 12 degrees with clear skies Thursday night and a low of 2. Cloudy skies throughout the day on Friday, high 17. Find your full weather forecast online at shorelineclassicsfm.com.
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0: Well, coming up next, we're going to get your day started off right with a little bit of a morning laugh. Then coming up at 6 o'clock, we have news, weather, and sports with Mr. Nick Powell. Take it to the morning laugh. Here's You've Got the Love and Florence and the Machine.
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0: Well, in case you didn't know, today is actually National Rescue Dog Day. On that topic for this morning's Morning Laugh, here's comic Bill Burr on adopting a rescue dog.
1: I got a dog recently. I did. I went down to the pound. I got one of those free dogs. Yeah, that's how I say it. I don't say I rescued a dog. I hate when people say that. It's like totally obnoxious. It's complete exaggeration. She's a rescue. Yeah, I rescued her. Really? Did you pull her out of a burning building? Did you jump in a river with your clothes still on with no concern for your own safety? Or did you just go down to the pound and get a free dog? Isn't that what you did? Stop acting like you had to take out a couple of guards, crawl in on your elbows using hand signals. Dude, you ever go down to the pound and they're just giving them away? They don't even do a background check. You want them? Hey, get out of here. Who's next? You want a poodle? Come on, you got a perm. It'll be hilarious.
0: I don't know what pound he goes to, but getting a rescue dog is definitely not free. That is comic Bill Burr on adopting a rescue dog, of course, in honor of today being National Rescue Dog Day. We'll get back to your Shoreline Classics after this. News, weather, and sports coming up at 6 o'clock.
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0: Shoreline Classics will coming up at 6 o'clock. We have your news, weather, and sports update. Nick, what are you working on?
1: In sports, more playoff action as the Eastern Conference Finals kicked off in the NBA. As far as local news headlines here, Hanover police are looking for a woman in connection to fraudulent credit card purchases.
0: All those details coming up at 6 o'clock, plus coming up at 6:15 to get your mind going for the morning. We're going to have your brain buster. Take it to the news. Here's American Woman and the Guess Who. Ooh.

0: From the Shoreline Classics Newsroom, I'm Nick Powell. Hanover police are looking for a woman in connection to a fraudulent credit card purchase. Police say the woman bought two laptops with a credit card from a store in Hanover. The computers were initially ordered over the phone by a man claiming to be for his business, but were picked up by a woman. Police have shared a photo of the suspect in question, asking anyone with information to contact them. Huron County's municipal clerks are hosting a candidate information session as the municipal election approaches. Robin Brady has the details.
1: Residents who are interested in running in the October election are welcome to attend an information session in Clinton to learn more about local government and the municipal election process. Taking place June 24th at 6:30 at the Libro Community Hall, the session will provide potential candidates with an overview of voting methods, the voters list, and the role within Huron County Council. Presentations will include local municipal clerks as well as representatives from county staff and the Ministry of Municipal Affairs and Housing. From the Shoreline Classics Newsroom, I'm Robin Brady.
0: May marks Sexual Assault Prevention Month in Ontario, and the Canadian Mental Health Association of Grey Bruce is raising awareness on how devastating this violence is. According to Statistics Canada, only 6% of people experience sexual assault have reported to police. During the month, the men's program is highlighting there are resources available to support male survivors of sexual violence in Grey Bruce. John Farmer, men's program supervisor, says they still see myths that boys and men cannot be assaulted, adding they deserve support and it is available. The Male Survivor Program provides free individual counseling to men 16 years and older who have experienced sexual violence, with sessions available virtually or in person in Owen Sound and the surrounding area. And the province is investing $11 million over the next 2 years through the new Women's Economic Leadership and Legacy Fund. This aims to help more women gain the skills needed to access good-paying jobs and boost Ontario's workforce. Two funding streams will be open for this investment to support women pursuing career advancements in high-demand sectors and help survivors of human trafficking access supports needed to recover, rebuild, and achieve financial independence. Charmaine Williams, Associate Minister of Women's Social and Economic Opportunity, says the Well Fund will help women gain the skills, mentorship, and support needed to thrive in Ontario's growing economy, while also helping survivors of human trafficking rebuild their lives with independence. For these and other stories, visit our website at shorelineclassicsfm.com. Weather is next.
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0: Shoreline Classics weather, mainly cloudy skies this morning with a high 9 degrees heading into the afternoon. Clear skies later tonight, down to a low of 2 overnight. Tomorrow, sunshine throughout the day, high 12 degrees, with clear skies Thursday night and a low 2. Cloudy skies throughout the day on Friday, high 17. Find your full weather forecast online at shorelineclassicsfm.com.
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0: Checking sports, the New York Knicks rallied in the fourth quarter, leading to a 115-104 win against the Cleveland Cavaliers in Game 1 of the Eastern Final. Game 2 goes tomorrow night, staying in New York. The Toronto Blue Jays keep it close once again, but still fall to the New York Yankees 5-4. The Detroit Tigers, they drop 4-3 to the Cleveland Guardians, while Tampa Bay downs Baltimore 4-1. Another coach is out of a job as the Vancouver Canucks have fired Adam Foote after one season. The Canucks have also relieved assistant coaches Kevin Dean, Scott Young, and Brett McLean. In just one season, the Canucks finished dead last in the league under Foote with a 25-49-8 record, who will select third overall in the draft. The Toronto Tempo improved to 2-2 on the season in the WNBA and pick up the win on the road with a 98-90 win over the Phoenix Mercury, marking back-to-back wins for the Tempo. And that is a look at sports. I'm Nick Powell.
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12: Taking a look at the bus delays and cancellations for this morning. Well, good news in here on Perth, there are none to mention. In Grey Bruce, it looks like right now we have three. We have Route 12 canceled, Voyago, St. Teresa of Calcutta, Holy Family, Walkin District Community School. And then we have Route 178 canceled, Voyago. 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

in the sky this afternoon in the municipality of Kincardine. It's not a bird, it's not a plane, it's not Superman, it's actually drone operations taking place as part of upcoming pre-construction surveying and site documentation activities. It's set to happen on Concession 7 between Side Road 15 and County Road 1. It's set to happen, weather permitting, 1 till 3:30 p.m. this afternoon. They're collecting aerial imagery and site data to assist with planning, engineering, and construction preparation work. If you want all the details on the drone work that's happening in the municipality of Kincardine this afternoon, weather permitting, go to Municipality of Kincardine on Facebook or kincardine.ca. Coming up next, we're going to get your mind going for the morning with a little brain buster. First, here's Traveling Band and CCR.

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1: Yes, it is showtime. Yes, it is a wonderful Wednesday morning. And yes, it is National Be a Millionaire Day. Every year on this date, we celebrate the dream of what it would be like to be a millionaire. If you've ever thought about it, though, it isn't what it used to be. I know now we think a billionaire versus we think a millionaire. They say to get started on that million, get a savings account, review your financial portfolio with a trusted expert, review your investments, look at ways to improve them, add to your retirement fund, pay off your credit card, and review your spending habits. 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But we got to do it if we want to be one day a millionaire on National Be a Millionaire Day. Let's get over to your Brain Buster 4 this morning. I'm going to give you a question. If you have a guess at the answer, all you have to do is call or text 519-525-8478. This morning's Brain Buster question is, nurses are the most trusted profession. In a recent poll, what came in at second? Nurses are the most trusted profession. In a recent poll, what came in at second? If you have a guess, 519-525-8478.
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20: Well, you know, there's lots of stuff going on at Conway, as usual.
19: I'm just glad you're back. You know, I just realized doing that when you're not here, I miss saying that.
20: Yeah.
19: Don't know why.
20: We're going to have to, like, put it on a quick hit button on somewhere where we can keep hitting it.
19: Something. Anyway, what were you saying?
20: Just lots of stuff.
19: Furniture?
20: We got, like, you know, mattresses and...
19: All that stuff.
20: And all that
19: chairs
20: stuff.
19: And things.
20: Great reclining deals. Great deals throughout the store. You know, I'm not there much anymore. We know that.
19: Yeah.
20: Son Mitch is...
19: You haven't been all there for a while.
20: Definitely not all there. So Son Mitch is looking after the show and doing a great job as far as I can see. He's working into this radio thing, so I imagine he'll be coming up to visit you soon, too.
19: All right. Little spring fever going on at the store?
20: Little spring fever, yeah. You betcha. Clear out the old stuff, get a nice new mattress.
19: Take something to the cottage.
20: Recline for some good sports on TV coming up.
19: Yeah. Go Jays.
20: Go Jays.
19: Conway Furniture, Highway 86, just east of Listowel.
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3: Well, yes, we have your brain buster question out there for this morning. The question was, nurses are the most trusted profession. In a recent poll, what came in at second? Great guesses so far. We've had doctor, firefighter, someone said paramedic. We've had police officer. We've had teacher. That isn't the answer we're looking for nurses that are the most trusted profession. In a recent poll, what came in at second? Think of your smallest family member. Who would they put a vote in for if they could? If you have a guess, 519-525-8478. We'll bring you the answer coming up next. Here's Bittersweet Symphony and The Verve on Shoreline Classics.

0: Rewind Classics. Yes, we're just finishing up your Brain Buster 4 this morning. The question was, nurses are the most trusted profession. In a recent poll, what came in at second? Got to give credit out to Diane, Berger, Chris B, Richard, John E, Tom, Wanda, and first-time player Megan. They got it. It was veterinarian. So nurses most trusted, number two in a recent poll, veterinarian. It's because they take care of such a loved family member. I totally get it. Thanks for playing the Brain Buster. Of course, coming up at 6:30, we have your news, weather, and sports. Nick, what are you working on?
1: May marks Sexual Assault Prevention Month, and the Canadian Mental Health Association of Grey Bruce continues to do their part in raising awareness on how devastating this violence can be.
0: All those details coming up at 6:30, plus coming up at 6:45, we have your good news file. Taking you to the news, here's a song that could be about that pet. Here is The One That I Love, and R.E.M.

0: From the Shoreline Classics Newsroom, I'm Nick Powell. Hanover police are looking for a woman in connection to a fraudulent credit card purchase. Police say the woman bought two laptops with a credit card from a store in Hanover. The computers were initially ordered over the phone by a man claiming to be for his business, but were picked up by a woman. Police have shared a photo of the suspect in question, asking anyone with information to contact them. May marks Sexual Assault Prevention Month in Ontario, and the Canadian Mental Health Association of Grey Bruce is raising awareness on how devastating this violence is. According to Statistics Canada, only 6% of people who experience sexual assault have reported it to police. During this month, the men's program is highlighting there are resources available to support male survivors of sexual violence in Grey Bruce. John Farmer, men's program supervisor, says they still see the myths that boys and men cannot be assaulted, adding they deserve support, and it is available to them. And here on County's Municipal Clerks are hosting a candidate information session as the municipal election approaches. Residents who are interested in running in the October election are welcome to attend an info session in Clinton taking place June 24th at Libro Community Hall starting at 6:30 p.m. The session will provide potential candidates with an overview of voting methods, the voters list, and the role within Huron County Council. Presentations will include representatives from local municipal clerks, county staff, and the Ministry of Municipal Affairs and Housing. For these and other stories, visit our website at shorelineclassicsfm.com. Weather is next.
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0: Shoreline Classics weather, mainly cloudy skies this morning with a high 9 degrees heading into the afternoon. Clear skies later tonight, down to a low of 2 overnight. Tomorrow, sunshine throughout the day, high 12 degrees with clear skies Thursday night and a low 2. Cloudy skies throughout the day on Friday, high 17. Find your full weather forecast online at shorelineclassicsfm.com.
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0: Joking sports, the New York Knicks have drawn first blood, sparking in the fourth quarter with a 115-104 win against the Cleveland Cavaliers, starting the Eastern Final. Game 2 tomorrow night. The Toronto Blue Jays drop a second straight in the Bronx with a 5-4 loss to the New York Yankees. The Detroit Tigers fall short at home, 4-3 to the Cleveland Guardians. Tampa Bay takes down the Baltimore Orioles, 4-1. And the Toronto Tempo jump to 2-2 on the season with their second straight win in the WNBA, picking up a win on the road, 98-90, over the Phoenix Mercury. And that is a look at sports. I'm Nick Powell.
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10: Taking a look at those bus delays and cancellations for this morning. Well, in here on Perth, there's still none to mention. And in Grey Bruce, there is just the three. Voyagle Route 12 canceled to St. Teresa of Calcutta, Holy Family, Walkerton District Community School. We also have Route 178 canceled. That's a John Diefenbaker Sr., Holy Family, Sacred Heart High, Walkerton District Community School. Transfers to Donview Public and Hanover Heights Community School. And then we have 907 Voyagle canceled. That is to John Diefbaker Sr., Donview Public, as well as Hanover Heights Community School, and transfers to Sacred Heart High. If you want all those updates every morning, just go to shorelineclassicsfm.com, click on School Bus Updates, and if you see a road problem, 519-525-8478.
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8: I love it.

Shoreline Classics. Well, in case you didn't know, here at the studio, I have a selection of dress shirts and a selection of bow ties. You might think it's to vary it up and to not have to go too far for my bow ties and my shirts, but no, it's like what happened today. I brought a coffee in this morning. I didn't hook the lid on all the way, so it was a little bit loose. I was taking a drink and my shirt took one for the team. So yes, I'm already on my second dress shirt of the morning. Luckily, the bow tie wasn't impacted, but yes, it was quite an interesting sight to see with my shirt taking about a third of a cup of coffee on it. Luckily, boss, no equipment got hit by the coffee, so we're good there. So yes, a little workplace incident, coffee related, but luckily the coffee was not hot at that time either because I make it so early. So yeah, I'm a mess. What can I say? Coming up next, we have your good news file. First, here's Even the Losers and Tom Petty.

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2: Welcome to the Good News File. The Salvation Army in Wingham is set to have a fundraising event held in its honor this Thursday. The Ladies Night Out Paint Night will run from 6 to 8 p.m. and see all proceeds go toward their overseas missions. It will see participants paint a set of coasters for $25. Snacks will be available by donation, with craft items also available for purchase. For more information and to RSVP to ensure a spot, you can find the Salvation Army Wingham Community Church on Facebook. This has been your Good News File.
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0: jokes. 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
2: Shoreline Classics. Well, in case you didn't know, Friday, June 5th is going to be a PA day, which means area students are going to be off school. Guess what we're doing here at Shoreline Classics? If anyone wants some on-the-job experience in being a radio host, we're going to give a student a chance to co-host the morning show that morning. That's right, Friday, June 5th, you can co-host with myself, your bow tie buddy. I mean, I don't think you have to come in for when I come in the morning, which is like really early. But you know what? 6:30, 7 in the morning till 9 or 10 when I get done here. Be nice to have a co-host here learning the ropes, how to run the whole station here, how to operate. And you know what? Maybe they'll have a future in radio broadcasting. Even if you have someone in your household that likes podcasting, I can help them with that while they co-host with me. If you want all the details, go to Shoreline Classics on Facebook. But yes, co-host for a morning on the PA Day, Friday, June 5th. Here is Just Came Back and Colin James.

0: I always thought that was the song you'd sing to your ex. That was Just Came Back to Say Goodbye and Mr. Colin James. We have your news, weather, and sports coming up at 7 o'clock. Nick, what are you working on?
1: As the municipal election approaches for October, Huron County's municipal clerks are hosting a candidate information session. And as we hear from Robin Brady, all the details for this event taking place next month.
0: All those details coming up at 7 o'clock, plus coming up at 7:15, we'll have your breakfast scrambler. Taking to the news, here's Last Parade, Matthew Good.

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1: From the Shoreline Classics Newsroom, I'm Nick Powell. South Rouse OPP are turning to the public to find two stolen vehicles from Brockton. On May 19th, police were called just after 8 a.m. to a home on Wallace Street after three pickups were stolen from a business. One truck's described as a 2025 white Ford Ranger with Ontario plates CD73576, with another being a 2017 Ford F-150 with plates AS83337, with red company markings on doors of the vehicle, which might have been removed. A third stolen vehicle has since been recovered. Police believe the suspects might be in Wellington or Grey counties with the vehicles. A teacher from Hillcrest Elementary School has been honored for her work in environmental education, reconciliation, and student voice. Addie Duncan's been selected as the recipient of the Ontario Public School Boards Association Outstanding Service Award for the Western Region. Blue Water District School Board Chair Jane Thompson, Director of Education A.J. Keene, recognized Addie earlier this month. In a statement, the Ontario Public School Boards Association says Duncan has led several initiatives over the years, including land-based learning projects such as maple syrup tapping, sustainability programs like green bin composting, and integrating Ojibwe language and culture into daily classroom routines. Huron County's municipal clerks are hosting a candidate information session as the municipal election approaches. Robin Brady has the details.
2: Residents who are interested in running in the October election are welcome to attend an information session in Clinton to learn more about local government and the municipal election process. Taking place June 24th at 6:30 at the Libro Community Hall, the session will provide potential candidates with an overview of voting methods, the voters list, and the role within Huron County Council. Presentations will include local municipal clerks as well as representatives from county staff and the Ministry of Municipal Affairs and Housing. From the Shoreline Classics Newsroom, I'm Robin Brady.
1: Applications are open for Bruce Powers Post-Secondary Scholarship Program. Students from across Bruce, Gray, and Huron counties attending post-secondary are encouraged to apply before June 15th, as Bruce Power once again awards $50,000 in scholarships to 100 successful applicants. Those selected will receive a $500 check to apply to their field of study from academics or skilled trades. Maggie Timon, Bruce Powers Director of Community and External Affairs, says they're proud to give students in Bruce, Gray, and Huron a helping hand as they pursue their goals in education and the skilled trades. Scholarship recipients will be notified on July 15th. And the province is investing over $11 million in the next 2 years through the new Women's Economic Leadership and Legacy Fund. This aims to help more women gain the skills needed to access good-paying jobs and boost Ontario's workforce. Two funding streams will open from this investment, supporting women pursuing career advancements in high-demand sectors and help survivors of human trafficking access supports needed to recover, rebuild, and achieve financial independence. Charmaine Williams, Associate Minister of Women's Social and Economic Opportunity, says the Well Fund will help women gain the skills, mentorship, and support needed to thrive in Ontario's growing economy, while also helping survivors of human trafficking rebuild their lives with independence. For these and other stories, visit our website at shorelineclassicsfm.com. Weather is next.
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1: Shoreline Classics weather, mainly cloudy skies this morning with a high 9 degrees heading into the afternoon. Clear skies later tonight, down to a low of 2 overnight. Tomorrow, sunshine throughout the day, high 12 degrees with clear skies Thursday night and a low 2. Cloudy skies throughout the day on Friday, high 17. Find your full weather forecast online at shorelineclassicsfm.com.
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1: Trucking sports, the New York Knicks rallied in the fourth quarter, leading to a 115-104 win against the Cleveland Cavaliers in Game 1 of the Eastern Final. Game 2 goes tomorrow night, staying in New York. The Toronto Blue Jays keep it close once again, but still fall to the New York Yankees 5-4. For the Detroit Tigers, they drop 4-3 to the Cleveland Guardians, while Tampa Bay downs Baltimore 4-1. Another coach is out of a job as the Vancouver Canucks have fired Adam Foote after one season. Canucks have also relieved assistant coaches Kevin Dean, Scott Young, and Brett McClain. In just one season, Canucks finished dead last in the league under Foote with a 25-49-8 record, who will select third overall in the draft. The Toronto Tempo improved to 2-2 on the season in the WNBA and pick up the win on the road, with a 98-90 win over the Phoenix Mercury, marking back-to-back wins for the Tempo. And that is a look at sports. I'm Nick Powell.

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3: Taking a look at the bus delays and cancellations for this morning. Well, great news, none in Huron Perth. And in Grey Bruce, there is just the three. Voyago 12 canceled to St. Teresa of Calcutta, Holy Family, Waukena District Community School. 178 canceled Voyago. That's the John Diefenbaker Sr., Holy Family, Sacred Heart High, Waukena District Community School. Transfers to Donview Public and Hanover Heights Community School. And then we have canceled Voyago 907, John Diefenbaker Sr., Donview Public, as well as Hanover Heights Community School, and transfers to Sacred Heart High. 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

Shoreline Classics. Well, there's a great bike safety event coming up early next month in Goderich. That's right. It'll let them have a chance to bring in their bicycle for a tune-up, ride an obstacle course, learn some skills to promote safe bicycling for years to come. The event on Saturday, June 6th from 10 till noon is at the Canadian Tire parking lot at 35430 Huron Road in Goderich. You can pre-register with Canadian Tire or with your school principal by June 4th. It's again aimed at kids age 5 to 10 years old, and make sure they bring a bicycle and their helmet, but there will be a limited number available for use from the Ride Smart program at the event. There's going to be draws, prizes, giveaways, and food. So yes, a great bike safety event happening Saturday, June 6th from 10 till noon at the Canadian Tire parking lot in Goderich. Coming up next, we have your breakfast scrambler. First here's Under My Thumb and the Rolling Stones.

0: Almost as good as the sunrise. 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
11: Yes, it is showtime. Yes, it is a wonderful Wednesday morning. And yes, I have the best information. If you love Broadway musicals, you're going to love great upcoming performances by KDSS students showcasing Broadway songs. The performances are coming up Thursday, May 28th at 7, Friday, May 29th at 7, as well as at 1 o'clock on Friday, May 29th, and Saturday, May 30th at 1 p.m., all the performances are going to happen at the Kincardine Theatre Guild. That's at 707 Queen Street in downtown Kincardine. If you want all those details and to get your tickets purchased, they even have a QR code to make it really easy. Just go to Kincardine Theatre Guild on Facebook. But yes, a KDSS musical production coming up Thursday, May 28th through Saturday, May 30th at the Kincardine Theatre Guild. Well, let's get over to your breakfast scrambler for this morning. I'm going to play you a song clip. It's going to be backwards. If you have a guess at the song title and the artist, all you have to do is call or text 519-525-8478. Here's this morning's Breakfast Scrambler. Gotta tell you, it is a classic. If you have a guess, 519-525-8478.
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3: Well, if you want to have your say and help shape the new draft official plan for Bruce County, there's actually some upcoming open houses to let you learn more about draft policies and maps for the proposed plan. The sessions are coming up next Tuesday, May 26th from 4:30 to 7 p.m. in Port Elgin at the Plex. That's in Rotary Hall A. And then in Walkerton the next day, Wednesday, May 27th from 5:30 to 8 p.m., they're going to be at the Bruce County Administration Center at 30 Park Street. You can also join them for a public meeting on June 18th at 9:30 a.m. in Council Chambers at the same Administration Center at 30 Park Street in Walkerton. If you want all the details on the draft official plan and how you can shape how it looks, go to Bruce County on Facebook. They have all the details there. Here's a little bit of Selling the Drama and Live.

0: Shoreline Classics. Well, yes, we are finishing up your breakfast scrambler for this morning. First out of the gate this morning, we had Penny. Then, of course, right behind her, we had Wendell, Chris, B, and Karen. They guessed it was indeed the Go-Go's, and our lips are sealed. We'll have that song coming up next. We also have your news, weather, and sports coming up next. Nick, what are you working on?
1: Southbridge OPP are looking for stolen vehicles taken from Brockton. Initially, three trucks were stolen, but one has since been recovered. Two are still outstanding, with police believing the suspects could be in Wellington or Gray counties.
0: All those details coming up at 7:30, plus coming up at 7:45, we'll have your celebrity birthdays. Take it to the news. Here is our breakfast scrambler. Our lips are sealed, and the Go-Go's.

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1: From the Shoreline Classics Newsroom, I'm Nick Powell. South Bruce OPP are turning to the public to find two stolen vehicles from Brockton. On May 19th, police were called just after 8 a.m. to a home on Wallace Street after three pickup trucks were stolen from a business. One truck is described as a 2025 white Ford Ranger, with another being a 2017 white Ford F-150, with red company markings on the doors of the vehicle, which might have been removed. A third stolen vehicle has since been recovered. Police believe the suspects might be in Wellington or Gray counties with the vehicles. A teacher from Hillcrest Elementary School has been honored for her work in environmental education, reconciliation, and student voice. Eddie Duncan's been selected as the recipient of the Ontario Public School Boards Association Outstanding Service Award for the Western Region. The Ontario Public School Board Association says Eddie's led several initiatives over the last several years, including land-based learning projects such as maple syrup tapping, sustainability programs like green bin composting, and integrating Ojibwe language and culture into daily classroom routines. And applications are open for Bruce Power's post-secondary scholarship program. Students across Bruce, Gray, and Huron counties attending post-secondary are encouraged to apply before June 15th. 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Those selected will receive $500 checks to apply to their field of study from academics or skilled trades. Scholarship recipients will be notified on July 15th. 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
1: Shoreline Classics weather, mainly cloudy skies this morning with a high 9 degrees heading into the afternoon. Clear skies later tonight, down to a low of 2 overnight. Tomorrow, sunshine throughout the day, high 12 degrees with clear skies Thursday night and a low 2. Cloudy skies throughout the day on Friday, high 17. Find your full weather forecast online at shorelineclassicsfm.com.
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1: Joking sports, the New York Knicks have drawn first blood, sparking in the fourth quarter with a 115-104 win against the Cleveland Cavaliers, starting the Eastern Final. Game 2 tomorrow night. The Toronto Blue Jays drop a second straight in the Bronx with a 5-4 loss to the New York Yankees. The Detroit Tigers fall short at home, 4-3 to the Cleveland Guardians. Tampa Bay takes down the Baltimore Orioles 4-1. And the Toronto Tempo jump to 2-2 on the season with their second straight win in the WNBA, picking up a win on the road, 98-90, over the Phoenix Mercury. And that is a look at sports. I'm Nick Powell.
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8: Now here's traffic.
9: Taking a look at the bus delays and cancellations for this morning. Well, guess what? In here on Perth, still none to report. But in Grey Bruce, we now have four. Voigo Route 12 canceled to St. Teresa of Calcutta, Holy Family, Walkner District Community School. 178, Voigo canceled to John Deef Baker Sr., Holy Family, Sacred Heart High, Walkner District Community School, with transfers to Donview Public and Hanover Heights Community. We have 8907 canceled, that is to Voigo, John Diefenbaker Sr., Donview Public, as well as Hanover Heights Community, and transfers to Sacred Heart High. And then we have a delay, 15 minutes. Voigo, 919. That is to John Diefenbaker Sr., Holy Family, Sacred Heart High, Hanover Heights Community, and transfers to Dawnview Public. 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

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Well, I got to send a huge thanks out to a local Goderich resident who donated a large number of plants to the upcoming Goderich and District Horticulture Society's plant sale. The people made the donation, Robin and Norman Vandenberg. They did it because that sale is helping out the Magnetic Moments fundraising campaign to bring an MRI machine to the AMGH Hospital. And yes, you can go to the sale Saturday, May 30th, starting at 9 a.m. at the parking lot behind the McKay Center. If you have plants to donate like Robin and Norman did in support of the sale, just drop them off at 8 a.m. the day of the sale. That's at the parking lot behind the McKay Center on May 30th. If you want all those details, go to Goderich and District Horticulture Society on Facebook. Here's It's My Life, Bon Jovi. Celebrity birthdays coming up next.

0: Well, in a second, I'm going to be throwing it over to Mr. Phil Main, who's going to let us know what celebrities are blowing out those birthday candles. First, though, I wanted to do a great local birthday. You know her, you love her. Brenda Campbell is celebrating a birthday today. Used to work with Brenda in my past real estate days. Hopefully you have a great day, Brenda. Have yourself a great birthday and happy birthday. Now let's throw it over to Mr. Phil Main with celebrity birthdays.
1: All right, thank you, sir. The birthday list for Wednesday, May 20th. One of the greatest of all time, actor Jimmy Stewart. It's the best I can do. It's his birthday today. It's A Wonderful Life, his biggest film, maybe. Born on this day in 1908, he passed away in 1997. English rock singer Joe Cocker would have been 82 today. He passed away in 2014. Cher, if she could turn back time, maybe she'd have a little less plastic surgery. Of course, she denies ever having had it, but, you know, singer-actress is 80 years young. Young today. Pat Russo from the band Meatloaf turning 62. Timothy Oliphant, or as my wife calls him, the bad guy from all the movies. He's 58 today, the stage and screen actor born on this day in Honolulu, Hawaii. Singer Rachel Platten is turning 45. And Gilmore Girls and the resident actor Matt Zuckery celebrates his 39th birthday today. And those are the birthdays for Wednesday, May 20th.
0: Thanks, Phil, for that. Well, let's celebrate the birthday of Cher today. She, of course, best known as half of Sonny and Cher, as well as being a solo singing sensation. Here's one of her big hits that pretty much popularized auto-tune. Here is Believe, in honor of her 80th birthday.

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0: I know that song got you moving. 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Yes, we'll add that to our next retro dance party. That was Cher in honor of her 80th birthday today.
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0: Shoreline Classics playing the hits up and down the lakeshore. Well, coming up at 8 o'clock, we have your news, weather, and sports details. Nick, what are you working on?
1: As the municipal election approaches for October, Huron County's municipal clerks are hosting a candidate information session. And as we hear from Robin Brady, all the details for this event taking place next month.
0: All those details coming up at 8 o'clock. Plus, coming up at 8:15, we're going to check in with one of the mayors in an area where we broadcast. We'll have the Mayor Minute with Luke Charbonneau, Mayor of Town of Soggy Shores. Taking to the news, here's girlfriend in Avril Lavigne.

0: From the Shoreline Classics newsroom, I'm Nick Powell. South Rus OPP are turning to the public to find two stolen vehicles from Brockton. On May 19th, police were called just after 8 a.m. to a home on Wallace Street after three pickups were stolen from a business. One truck's described as a 2025 white Ford Ranger with Ontario plates CD73576, with another being a 2017 Ford F-150 with plates AS83337, with red company markings on doors of the vehicle, which might have been removed. A third stolen vehicle has since been recovered. Police believe the suspects might be in Wellington or Grey counties with the vehicles. A teacher from Hillcrest Elementary School has been honored for her work in environmental education, reconciliation, and student voice. Annie Duncan's been selected as the recipient of the Ontario Public School Boards Association Outstanding Service Award for the Western Region. Blue Water District School Board Chair Jane Thompson, Director of Education A.J. Keene, recognized Eddie earlier this month. In a statement, the Ontario Public School Boards Association says Duncan has led several initiatives over the years, including land-based learning projects such as maple syrup tapping, sustainability programs like green bin composting, and integrating Ojibwe language and culture into daily classroom routines. Huron County's municipal clerks are hosting a candidate information session as the municipal election approaches. Robin Brady has the details.
1: Residents who are interested in running in the October election are welcome to attend an information session in Clinton to learn more about local government and the municipal election process. Taking place June 24th at 6:30 at the Libro Community Hall, the session will provide potential candidates with an overview of voting methods, the voters list, and the role within Huron County Council. Presentations will include local municipal clerks as well as representatives from county staff and the Ministry of Municipal Affairs and Housing. From the Shoreline Classics newsroom, I'm Robin Brady.
0: Applications are open for Bruce Power's post-secondary scholarship program. Students from across Bruce, Gray, and Huron counties attending post-secondary are encouraged to apply before June 15th, as Bruce Power once again awards $50,000 in scholarships to 100 successful applicants. Those selected will receive a $500 check to apply to their field of study from academics or skilled trades. Maggie Timon, Bruce Power's Director of Community and External Affairs, says they're proud to give students in Bruce, Gray, and Huron a helping hand as they pursue their goals in education and the skilled trades. Scholarship recipients will be notified on July 15th. And the province is investing over $11 million in the next 2 years through the new Women's Economic Leadership and Legacy Fund. This aims to help more women gain the skills needed to access good-paying jobs and boost Ontario's workforce. Two funding streams will open from this investment, supporting women pursuing career advancements in high-demand sectors and help survivors of human trafficking access supports needed to recover, rebuild, and achieve financial independence. Charmaine Williams, Associate Minister of Women's Social and Economic Opportunity, says the Well Fund will help women gain the skills, mentorship, and support needed to thrive in Ontario's growing economy, while also helping survivors of human trafficking rebuild their lives with independence. For these and other stories, visit our website at shorelineclassicsfm.com. Weather is next.
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0: Shoreline Classics weather, a mix of sun and cloud throughout the morning, carrying later into the afternoon with a high 9 degrees. Clear skies later tonight, down to a low of 1 overnight with a risk of frost. Tomorrow, sunshine throughout the day, high 13 with clear skies Thursday night and a low 2 degrees. Cloudy skies throughout the day on Friday, high 17. Find your full weather forecast online at shorelineclassicsfm.com.
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0: Checking sports, the New York Knicks rallied in the fourth quarter, leading to a 115-104 win against the Cleveland Cavaliers in Game 1 of the Eastern Final. Game 2 goes tomorrow night, staying in New York. The Toronto Blue Jays keep it close once again, but still fall to the New York Yankees 5-4. The Detroit Tigers, they drop 4-3 to the Cleveland Guardians, while Tampa Bay downs Baltimore 4-1. Another coach is out of a job as the Vancouver Canucks have fired Adam Foote after one season. Canucks have also relieved assistant coaches Kevin Dean, Scott Young, and Brett McClain. In just one season, Canucks finished dead last in the league under Foote with a 25-49-8 record, who will select third overall in the draft. The Toronto Tempo improved to 2-2 on the season in the WNBA, who pick up the win on the road with a 98-90 win over the Phoenix Mercury, marking back-to-back wins for the Tempo. And that is a look at sports. I'm Nick Powell.
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8: Taking a look at the bus delays and cancellations for this morning. Well, good news, there is none to report still in here on Perth. In Grey Bruce, there's still just the four in the area. We have Voyago canceled 12, St. Teresa of Calcutta, Holy Family, Waukena District Community School. We also have the cancellation 178, John Diefenbaker Sr., Holy Family, Sacred Heart High, Waukena District Community School, transfers to Donview Public and Hanover Heights. We have the cancellation 907, Voyago and John Diefenbaker Sr., Donview Public, as well as Hanover Heights Community School and transfers to Sacred Heart High. And the 919 has that 15-minute delay, John Diefenbaker Sr., Holy Family, Sacred Heart High, Hanover Heights Community, and transfers to Donview Public. 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
9: When I listen to the radio in the morning and they've got some funny DJs and they're cracking some good jokes, it puts me in a good mood. Shoreline.

Shoreline Classics. Well, yes, coming up next, we're going to be checking in with one of the mayors in the areas in which we broadcast. It's going to be the town of Saugeen Shores. We're going to be speaking to Luke Charbonneau, and we're going to let you know what's happening in your own backyard. That's all coming up after Ricky Don't Lose That Number and Steely Dan.

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2: It's now time for the Mayor Minute.
3: Shoreline Classics. Well, yes, it is the time where we check in with one of the mayors in the areas in which we broadcast. Of course, there's the town of Goderich, the municipality of Kincardine, and this morning it is the town of Sogging Shores. I have on the phone Mr. Luke Charbonneau, the mayor for the town of Sogging Shores. Good morning.
4: Good morning, Roland.
3: So I hear this morning we're talking about capital projects. I guess those are the key things in a community, aren't they, to keep them running smoothly?
4: You bet. You got to keep working on all the roads. You got to can't let a spring go by without doing some road work. That's for sure. We got a lot of big road projects going on in the community. A few really big ones. We're resurfacing Highway 21 through Southampton. That's 5.5 kilometers of road we're resurfacing there, and it includes some upgrades to the water system and other important work. We're rebuilding the intersection at Turner Street, which is the intersection that heads up to Sauble Beach from Southampton. Putting in a brand new roundabout there to improve safety and reduce traffic congestion. We're actually building an extension to Ridge Street in Port Elgin, heading down to Bruce Road 25, putting in a single lane roundabout up there. And we're finishing up the High Street revitalization project from Grosvenor Street down to the Big Flag. We're doing infrastructure there, a lot of aesthetic improvements, and interestingly, putting in an oil and grit separator down at the foot of the street to protect the lake from stormwater runoff. I think the key message for all of these projects that I wanted to convey, Roland, is particularly up at Turner Street, but on High Street too, there's businesses there. They're wide open. They continue to operate. We're putting in detours to make sure you can access them. So for businesses like Foodland, for example, get up there, support that business. You can get there throughout the business hours and make sure you're shopping local throughout these construction projects.
3: And I understand and I noticed that on the Town of Sogging Shores website and on your Facebook page, you have a listing of all these projects, don't you?
4: Well, yeah, the municipality tries to inform the public about all the work that we're doing, whether it's on roads or sidewalks or anything else, really, so folks know what they're going to encounter when they head out on the roads. It's important work to make sure we can keep getting around town. So hopefully folks will be patient with us. We hope to have a lot of this work wrapped up before the summer months. We're working hard and aiming to get out of the way so folks can get out there and enjoy the community this summer.
3: Well, there you go, everybody. If you want to get an update on those projects, just go to the Town of Sogging Shores on Facebook or soggingshores.ca. I have to say, Mayor Charbonneau, you must be a busy man right now. You're pretty much right into the harvest season, aren't you?
4: I'm sitting on the farm right now talking to you. 7:45 in the morning, and I'm already getting ready to farm. So you bet.
3: The pictures you shared of that asparagus, oh man, I got to get out there and get some asparagus. Well, I want to thank you for your time. We've been speaking with Mayor Luke Charbonneau with the Town of Sogging Shores. Have yourself a great morning.
4: See you later, Roland.
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0: I wish I could beatbox like that. That was a little Steal My Kisses in Ben Harper. Well, coming up at 8:30, we have your news, weather, and sports update. Nick, what are you working on?
1: Southbridge OPP are looking for stolen vehicles taken from Brockton. Initially, three trucks were stolen, but one has since been recovered. Two are still outstanding, with police believing the suspects could be in Wellington or Gray counties.
0: All those details coming up at 8:30, plus coming up at 8:45, we're going to bring you some information on a great event coming up this Sunday, all in regards to the Lighthouse Blues Festival. Exciting times. We're going to be speaking to Rick Clark. All that's coming up, but first here's Smell Like Teen Spirit, Nirvana.

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1: From the Shoreline Classics Newsroom, I'm Nick Powell. South Bruce OPP are turning to the public to find two stolen vehicles from Brockton. On May 19th, police were called just after 8 a.m. to a home on Wallace Street after three pickup trucks were stolen from a business. One truck is described as a 2025 white Ford Ranger, with another being a 2017 white Ford F-150, with red company markings on the doors of the vehicle, which might have been removed. A third stolen vehicle has since been recovered. Police believe the suspects might be in Wellington or Gray counties with the vehicles. A teacher from Hillcrest Elementary School has been honored for her work in environmental education, reconciliation, and student voice. Eddie Duncan's been selected as the recipient of the Ontario Public School Board's Association Outstanding Service Award for the Western Region. The Ontario Public School Board Association says Eddie's led several initiatives over the last several years, including land-based learning projects such as maple syrup tapping, sustainability programs like green bin composting, and integrating Ojibwe language and culture into daily classroom routines. And applications are open for Bruce Power's post-secondary scholarship program. Students across Bruce, Gray, and Huron counties attending post-secondary are encouraged to apply before June 15th, as Bruce Power once again awards $50,000 in scholarships to 100 successful applicants. Those selected will receive $500 checks to apply to their field of study from academics or skilled trades. Scholarship recipients will be notified on July 15th. 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
1: Shoreline Classics weather, a mix of sun and cloud throughout the morning, carrying later into the afternoon with a high 9 degrees. Clear skies later tonight, down to a low of 1 overnight with a risk of frost. Tomorrow, sunshine throughout the day, high 13 with clear skies Thursday night and a low 2 degrees. Cloudy skies throughout the day on Friday, high 17. Find your full weather forecast online at shorelineclassicsfm.com.

0: Checking sports, the New York Knicks have drawn first blood, sparking in the fourth quarter with a 115-104 win against the Cleveland Cavaliers, starting the Eastern Final. Game 2 tomorrow night. The Toronto Blue Jays drop a second straight in the Bronx with a 5-4 loss to the New York Yankees. The Detroit Tigers fall short at home, 4-3 to the Cleveland Guardians. Tampa Bay takes down the Baltimore Orioles 4-1. And the Toronto Tempo jumped to 2-2 on the season with their second straight win in the WNBA, picking up a win on the road, 98-90, over the Phoenix Mercury. And that is a look at sports. I'm Nick Powell.
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4: Now here's traffic.
5: Taking a look at those bus delays and cancellations for this morning. Well, in here on Perth, still none to report. In Grey Bruce, we just have those four. Canceled 12 Voyago. That's the St. Teresa of Calcutta, Waukena District Community School. And then we have the cancellation 178 to John Diefenbaker Sr., Holy Family, Sacred Heart High, Waukena District Community School, transfers to Donview Public in Hanover Heights. And then we have the cancellation, that is Route 907, Voyago, John Diefenbaker Sr., Donview Public, John Diefenbaker Secondary, Hanover Heights, and transfers to Sacred Heart High. And then delay, 15 minutes, 919, Voyago, John Diefenbaker Sr., Holy Family, Sacred Heart High, Hanover Heights Community, and transfers to Donview Public. 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

Essex. Well, did you know we are less than 2 months away from the Bruce Telecom Lighthouse Blues Festival taking over Lakeside downtown Kincardine? And did you know to get it going, they're actually going to have a great event coming up this Sunday to kick it off. To tell you all about this event Sunday, as well as what's happening in July, we're going to have Rick Clark on the phone coming up next. All that's coming up after Free Ride and Edward Winter Group.

0: almost as good as the sunrise. 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
1: How's that sound? Well, that sounds good.
2: Shoreline Classics. Well, yes, we are less than 2 months away from a great event taking over Lakeside Downtown Kincardine. It is called the Bruce Telecom Lighthouse Blues Festival, and there's a great event happening this Sunday to kick it off. To tell us more about both the festival and the event happening this Sunday, I have on the phone Rick Clark, the president of the Lighthouse Blues Festival. Good morning, Rick.
3: Good morning, Roland, and thanks for inviting me on this morning.
2: No problem. So what is happening this Sunday in regards to the Lighthouse Blues Festival?
3: Well, we're still 8 weeks away, but we want to get people excited about what's coming up in July. So we have what we call the festival launch party, and it's going to be Sunday afternoon, 2 o'clock, and hopefully on the patio at the Bruce. If not, we'll have it inside. But we have Little Magic Sam as our guest performer, and we'll just get a chance to talk up the festival a bit with the people that come out.
2: Now, give us a little preview. What type of music does Little Magic Sam play?
3: Oh, well, you can be assured it's going to be blues. It's kind of a Little Magic Sam. Sam Taylor, very talented kid. He's actually played the festival a couple of times in the past. So it's a rock and blues. And his wife, Mia, on keyboard. And he's got a drummer and a bass player that comes along. So it's a tight little four-piece.
2: There you go. What a great way to kick off the Lighthouse Blues Festival, the launch party this Sunday, 2 p.m. So you got to give us a preview for people who don't have their tickets yet for the Lighthouse Blues Festival coming up July 9th to 11th. What are they in store for?
3: 4 days of blues. We're really taking over the downtown that second weekend in July. We start off on the Thursday night with an Indigenous artist showcase that'll feature Crystal Shawanda and the Ronnie Douglas Band from Rama. That's a free event at the Bruce on that Thursday evening, starting at 7:30.
2: Mm-hmm.
3: Saturday night is our main stage. That's a ticketed event. 12 internationally and nationally touring blues artists all together. But then Saturday during the day, we have the free BIA Street Festival. We've got 6 performance stages, children's zone, lots of family entertainment and activities, the sports cars, motorbikes. So that's all free all day Saturday. And on Sunday, we wrap things up with a music concert in the park featuring

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0: Shoreline Classics. Well, coming up at 9 o'clock, we have your news, weather, and stock market update. Nick, what are you working on?
1: As the municipal election approaches for October, Huron County's municipal clerks are hosting a candidate information session. And as we hear from Robin Brady, all the details for this event taking place next month.
0: All those details coming up at 9 o'clock, plus coming up at 9:15, we're going to be talking about an art exhibit to celebrate the power of aging. It's going to be by Active Living 55 Plus. We're going to be talking to Lydia. All that's coming up, but first, here's Rich Girl in Hall & Oates. You're a rich girl.

0: from the Shoreline Classics Newsroom, I'm Nick Powell. Southbrook's OPP are turning to the public to find two stolen vehicles from Brockton. On May 19th, police were called just after 8 a.m. to a home on Wallace Street after three pickups were stolen from a business. One truck's described as a 2025 white Ford Ranger with Ontario plates CD73576, with another being a 2017 Ford F-150 with plates AS83337, with red company markings on doors of the vehicle, which might have been removed. A third stolen vehicle has since been recovered. Police believe the suspects might be in Wellington or Grey counties with the vehicles. A teacher from Hillcrest Elementary School has been honored for her work in environmental education, reconciliation, and student voice. Addie Duncan's been selected as the recipient of the Ontario Public School Boards Association Outstanding Service Award for the Western Region. Blue Water District School Board Chair Jane Thompson, Director of Education A.J. Keene, recognized Addie earlier this month. In a statement, the Ontario Public School Boards Association says Duncan has led several initiatives over the years, including land-based learning projects such as maple syrup tapping, sustainability programs like green bin composting, and integrating Ojibwe language and culture into daily classroom routines. Huron County's municipal clerks are hosting a candidate information session as the municipal election approaches. Robin Brady has the details.
1: Residents who are interested in running in the October election are welcome to attend an information session in Clinton to learn more about local government and the municipal election process. Taking place June 24th at 6:30 at the Libro Community Hall, the session will provide potential candidates with an overview of voting methods, the voters list, and the role within Huron County Council. Presentations will include local municipal clerks as well as representatives from county staff and the Ministry of Municipal Affairs and Housing. From the Shoreline Classics Newsroom, I'm Robin Brady.
0: Applications are open for Bruce Powers' post-secondary scholarship program. Students from across Bruce, Gray, and Huron counties attending post-secondary are encouraged to apply before June 15th, as Bruce Power once again awards $50,000 in scholarships to 100 successful applicants. Those selected will receive a $500 check to apply to their field of study from academics or skilled trades. Maggie Timon, Bruce Powers Director of Community and External Affairs, says they're proud to give students in Bruce, Gray, and Huron a helping hand as they pursue their goals in education and the skilled trades. Scholarship recipients will be notified on July 15th. And the province is investing over $11 million in the next 2 years through the new Women's Economic Leadership and Legacy Fund. This aims to help more women gain the skills needed to access good-paying jobs and boost Ontario's workforce. Two funding streams will open from this investment, supporting women pursuing career advancements in high-demand sectors and help survivors of human trafficking access supports needed to recover, rebuild, and achieve financial independence. Charmaine Williams, Associate Minister of Women's Social and Economic Opportunity, says the Well Fund will help women gain the skills, mentorship, and support needed to thrive in Ontario's growing economy, while also helping survivors of human trafficking rebuild their lives with independence. For these and other stories, visit our website at shorelineclassicsfm.com. Weather is next.
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0: Shoreline Classics weather, a mix of sun and cloud throughout the morning, carrying later into the afternoon with a high 9 degrees. Clear skies later tonight, down to a low of 1 overnight with a risk of frost. Tomorrow, sunshine throughout the day, high 13 with clear skies Thursday night and a low 2 degrees. Cloudy skies throughout the day on Friday, high 17. Find your full weather forecast online at shorelineclassicsfm.com.
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1: Taking our first look at the financial markets this morning, the TSX opens the day at 33,741. The S&P 500 sits at 7353. The Dow Jones will hit the morning bell at 49,363, while the NASDAQ begins the trading day at 25,870. Crude is down $1.75 to $102.40 a barrel. Gold down $12 to $4,499. An ounce, and the loonie trading at 72.6 cents U.S. With your morning market watch, I'm Robin Brady.
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Shoreline Classics. Well, I know as I get older, I'm starting to reflect more on things that make me happy and the journey that I've been on. Well, there's a great event coming up next month to the Walker House Museum in Kincardine that's going to be celebrating all of that. It's being put together by Active Living 55 Plus as well as the Walker House Museum. It's entitled Still Becoming, a community art exhibition on the creative power of age. To tell you all about it, coming up next, we're going to have Lydia Treadlinger on the phone. She's the curator of the Walker House Museum. She'll tell you why you got to drop by the Walker House next month to take it all in. That's coming up after AC/DC, but first here's Kim Mitchell and All We Are.

Cruising the coast from Goderich to Port Elgin. Shoreline Classics keeps the greatest hits of the 70s, 80s, 90s, and 2000s alive.

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3: Shoreline Classics Mornings with Roland. Well, yes, there is a great exhibit coming to the Walker House Museum in June. It's being put on by Active Living 55 Plus in conjunction with the Walker House Museum. It's called Still Becoming, a community art exhibition on the creative power of aging. To tell us more of what we're going to be in store for, I have on the phone Lydia Treidlinger. She's the curator of the Walker House Museum. Good morning.
4: Good morning.
3: So you got to tell me, what is going on in June? Is it celebrating aging?
4: Yeah, so we're hosting this community art exhibit in partnership with Active Living 55 Plus, and it is about exploring the creative power of age. It's about more than just about aging, but about a deepening, about how creativity, identity, and transformation continues on through different periods of people's lives. So we've invited a local artist to reflect on ways in which they're still discovering, learning, evolving, and creating meaning in later life. So some of the themes that we've asked our artists to kind of work with is a transformation and process, works that show shifting identity, evolving roles, or transitions through that time, memory and reflection, pieces inspired by memory, dreams, or revisiting the past, bodies of time, portraits of paintings reflecting the aging body with honesty, dignity, and complexity, nature and seasons, metaphors from nature, growth, rings, erosion, flowering, decay, renewal, and voice and legacy, art that expresses what hasn't been said until now, or works that reflect on legacy, what we pass on creatively, emotionally, and spiritually.
3: Wow, that sounds amazing, and I assume it'll be in a variety of medium.
4: Yeah, so most, I think, are working in like drawing or painting. But yeah, we've kind of left it open to the community to put forward what they think identifies with these themes. Mm-hmm. And yeah, we'll all be on display at the Walker House for the month of June to celebrate Seniors Month.
3: Now, will it be by donation to get in, or how do people drop by to visit and check it out?
4: Yeah, so we actually have an opening for June 5th, and that's a free event for people to come on in. It's during our Patty Pub Night, so the bar will also be open and we'll be supplying some basic refreshments as well for free. And the artists are also going to be there, so it's an opportunity for people to come and meet the artists, see the work, and maybe talk to them about their personal work and how they've developed these pieces.
3: Very nice. Now, where's the best place to go, Lydia, to find out more information on more cool stuff coming to the Walker House Museum?
4: So if you go to our website, walkerhousekingcarden.com, we have an events calendar there, and you can see all the events that we currently have that are planned, as well as keep track of for future months what we're going to be putting up or what's going on at the Walker House.
3: I love it. There you go. It's an event to make you revel in aging. We've been speaking with Lydia Treidlinger. She is the curator of the Walker House Museum, all about a great event called Still Becoming, a community art exhibition on the creative power of age. That's happening in June. Have yourself a great morning, Lydia.
4: Thank you so much for having me.
0: The Bowtie Morning Man, Roland and Nick, are peddling their hearts out for a great cause. 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
0: Feeling ancient yet? 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

0: 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Well, I got to give a shout out in case you didn't know. This week is Paramedic Services Week. It's May 17th to 23rd. We all know how important mental health and wellness is to each of us, and it's particularly important for paramedics who face challenging and often traumatic situations in their work. You can start with a simple check-in and thank a paramedic today, because yes, it's Paramedic Services Week this week. If you want a great picture for Paramedic Services Week, go to Bruce County on Facebook. Also, got to give kudos out to Huron County paramedics, Gray County paramedics, and pretty much any paramedic you know. 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
7: Shoreline Classics weather, a mix of sun and cloud throughout the morning, carrying later into the afternoon with a high 9 degrees. Clear skies later tonight, down to a low of 1 overnight with a risk of frost. Tomorrow, sunshine throughout the day, high 13 with clear skies Thursday night and a low 2 degrees. Cloudy skies throughout the day on Friday, high 17. Find your full weather forecast online at shorelineclassicsfm.com.
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line, but I can't reach it. Yeah, I see the light.

0: this morning. Got to thank my guests. I spoke with Lydia Treadlinger. She is the curator of the Walker House Museum, all about a great exhibit that opens June 5th over at the museum called Still Becoming, a community art exhibition on the creative power of age. They're putting that on in conjunction with Active Living 55 Plus. Also want to thank the president of the Lighthouse Blues Festival, Rick Clark, for coming on. He came on, of course, to talk about a great event coming up this Sunday to kick off the Lighthouse Blues Festival. It, of course, is happening at the Bruce, and it's going to be a great performance at 2 p.m. by a great musician. And then, of course, last but not least, I have to thank the mayor of the town of Saugeen Shores, Luke Charbonneau, for coming on to give us his monthly mayor update. We, of course, talked about capital projects. If you want to get any of the information we talked about this morning, just go to Shoreline Classics on Facebook. The interviews will all be posted there. Of course, don't forget, Mr. Brandon Burge is going to keep you company throughout your workday from 2 till 6 p.m. He's going to have your five random facts, your rock notes, and of course, your great selection of Shoreline Classics. 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Hopefully get a chance to get out into this weather today. If it doesn't rain, I hope it doesn't, because I love sunshine. I'll be back tomorrow morning with more Shoreline Mornings.
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3: 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Police are aware that a neighboring unit did hear a commotion between 0630 and 0700 of the 24th. 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If you have any information regarding this crime or any other crime, call Crime Stoppers at 1-800-222-TIPS or submit a web tip online at p3tips.com. 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
6: Shoreline Classics weather, a mix of sun and cloud throughout the morning, carrying later into the afternoon with a high 9 degrees. Clear skies later tonight, down to a low of 1 overnight with a risk of frost. Tomorrow, sunshine throughout the day, high 13 with clear skies Thursday night and a low 2 degrees. Cloudy skies throughout the day on Friday, high 17. Find your full weather forecast online at shorelineclassicsfm.com.
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4: Shoreline Classics weather, a mix of sun and cloud this afternoon with a high 9 degrees. Clear skies later tonight, down to a low of 1 overnight with a risk of frost. Tomorrow, sunshine throughout the day, high 13 degrees with clear skies Thursday night and a low 4. Cloudy skies throughout the day on Friday, high 15. Find your full weather forecast online at shorelineclassicsfm.com.
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0: From the Shoreline Classics Newsroom, I'm Nick Powell. An ATV rider not wearing a helmet has also been charged with impaired driving after a stop in Dundalk. On May 19th at around 9:45 p.m., Graber's OPP was on patrol when two occupants on an ATV were seen at the intersection of Van Drusen Avenue and Elm Street not wearing helmets. During a traffic stop, an odor of alcohol was detected. The driver eventually arrested. 26-year-old of Southgate's been charged with operation while impaired, failure to wear a helmet, and driving with an open container of liquor. Second suspect, 40-year-old, was charged with failure to wear a helmet. Dr. Gary Gruppen, after nearly 60 years of service to the Kincardine community, is set to retire. Since starting his medical practice in town in 1966, Dr. Gruppen has played a vital role in the health and well-being of locals, with a career spanning decades of change in medicine. Dr. Gruppen has been a strong advocate for local healthcare, contributing to the growth and strength of medical services in Kincardine, and helped support a model of care which continues to benefit residents today. In a release, Dr. Gruppen says he's grateful to the patients who have been part of his medical practice, as they represent the core of a community which has experienced tremendous change with resilience and good nature. It's a busy summer ahead for Sogging Shores, with no shortage of work taking place over the coming seasons. There's just a set of key projects on the roads, from Highway 21 resurfacing to work on Ridge Street and improvements to the Turner Street intersection, just to name a few. Sogging Shores Mayor Luke Charbonneau says despite all of this work, it is still easy to shop and support local.
1: Particularly up at Turner Street, but on High Street too, there's businesses there. They're wide open. They continue to operate. We're putting in detours to make sure you can access them. So for businesses like Foodland, for example, get up there, support that business. You can get there throughout the business hours and make sure you're shopping local throughout these construction projects.
0: The full scope of this year's road and sidewalk projects for the town can all be found from Engage Sogging Shores. And Ontario's moving to restrict government use of Chinese-made drones in the province. Ontario's bringing in new restrictions of these drones for government and OPP use, starting with a ban of the use of Chinese drones for highly sensitive OPP operations. Work's also underway to phase out broader government use of the drones to replace them with those manufactured in Canada and other approved jurisdictions, consistent with the provincial Buy Ontario policy. Province is also taking further action to ban the future procurement of Chinese-made drones, government and OPP, and will phase out those currently in use without interrupting or compromising critical frontline work. For these and other stories, visit our website at shorelineclassicsfm.com. Weather is next.
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0: Shoreline Classics weather, a mix of sun and cloud this afternoon with a high 9 degrees. Clear skies later tonight, down to a low of 1 overnight with a risk of frost. Tomorrow, sunshine throughout the day, high 13 degrees with clear skies Thursday night and a low 4. Cloudy skies throughout the day on Friday, high 15. Find your full weather forecast online at shorelineclassicsfm.com.
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5: Shoreline Classics weather, a mix of sun and cloud this afternoon with a high 9 degrees. Clear skies later tonight, down to a low of 1 overnight with a risk of frost. Tomorrow, sunshine throughout the day, high 13 degrees with clear skies Thursday night and a low 4. Cloudy skies throughout the day on Friday, high 15. Find your full weather forecast online at shorelineclassicsfm.com.
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5: Shoreline Classics weather, a mix of sun and cloud this afternoon with a high 9 degrees. Clear skies later tonight, down to a low of 1 overnight with a risk of frost. Tomorrow, sunshine throughout the day, high 13 degrees with clear skies Thursday night and a low 4. Cloudy skies throughout the day on Friday, high 15. Find your full weather forecast online at shorelineclassicsfm.com.
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0: You're listening to Shoreline Classics, and these are your five random facts. Number one on our list, did you know that Estelle Getty, who played Bea Arthur's mother on The Golden Girls, was actually 1 year younger than Bea Arthur? Number two, the planet with the shortest day is Jupiter. It only takes the equivalent of 9.9 Earth hours for Jupiter to complete a full rotation. Number three, Richard Gere's middle name is Tiffany. It's his mother's maiden name. Number four, toast is scientifically more likely to land butter side down. Don't we know it? That's because at table height, it usually only has time to execute a half somersault before it lands on the floor. And before falling, your toast is usually butter side up. And number five on our list, did you know that Priceline.com once tried to let people bid on gas and groceries? It collapsed in the year 2000 after burning through $200 to $300 million, and the stock fell from $104 per share to $5.81 per share in under a year. Yikes. Those are your five random facts. Right after the break, we'll see what's happening with the weather. I've also got Sloan and the Steve Miller Band.
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1: Shoreline Classics weather, a mix of sun and cloud this afternoon with a high 9 degrees. Clear skies later tonight, down to a low of 1 overnight with a risk of frost. Tomorrow, sunshine throughout the day, high 13 degrees with clear skies Thursday night and a low 4. Cloudy skies throughout the day on Friday, high 15. Find your full weather forecast online at shorelineclassicsfm.com.
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0: Shoreline Classics, just after 3 p.m., and a lot to get to in this hour, as Paul Stewart is going to join us for our weekly chat. However, he's actually bringing a special guest along. It's Courtney Spang with the Barking Brew, which was part of the PBJ Cleaning Depot Entrepreneurial Program. We have chatted with Courtney in the past, but a couple of updates here. Plus, the Kincardine Scouts are really in need of some volunteers. They're hoping to put together another troop. I'll give you details if you want to get involved. First, the Beaches, the Clash, and Jefferson Airplane coming up.
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0: Superman from REM on Shoreline Classics. Welcome back. It is time for our weekly chat with Paul Stewart at PBJ Cleaning Depot. But today we're actually going to focus on a member of the Entrepreneur Program, Courtney Spang, with us. Courtney, of course, behind the Barking Brew, who we had on, what was that, a few months ago now?
1: I think in March or April, but nice to be back. Thank you.
0: Thank you for joining us, Courtney. We appreciate it. I thought this was a really cool product when we chatted about it then, and you've got some new developments here. So, congratulations. Just secured some new locations, including at West, right?
1: Yeah, so we just got into 3 Canadian brew houses out in Alberta. So we've officially scaled into our 3rd province, which is super exciting.
0: Yes, absolutely. So how many locations total does that put you at now, Courtney?
1: We are coming up to 300 locations.
0: Woo!
1: So that's our launch end of January 2025. So it's been a pretty quick scale.
0: Now, obviously, we've got lots of very loyal listeners, but we get different listeners every single day. So there's folks who maybe weren't with us. Can you kind of explain Barking Brew in a nutshell?
1: Yeah, so I make a hydration boost and food topper, but I make it mimic the look of a beer. So it's single ingredient. We have 2 flavors, peanut butter pilsner, which is a limited edition, and then our new formula, it's a new beef hound ale. So it's a beef bone broth. And then we market it to restaurants, pet-friendly restaurants, pet-friendly hotels, retail stores, and, you know, really encourage them to not just welcome dogs at their location, but serve them as well.
0: Absolutely. I got to tell you, if I owned any sort of business, dogs would be welcome. So tell us a bit about the retail stores. When we go in, where are we going to find Barking Brew? Is it in the beer section? Is it in the pet section?
1: So in the pet wellness retail stores, it's usually with other food toppers. So Our beer can, it's half the size, half the commitment of other size food toppers. And then on our website, you can take a look. It's barkingbrew.ca. But we have a map on our location, like where all of our locations are.
0: Okay.
1: So you can see exactly near you who retails our brews.
0: You do vendor shows as well, though, as you were telling me you're going to be in my old stomping grounds this weekend, right? Muskoka Brewery.
1: Yes. So we'll be in Muskoka Brewery this Saturday. Should be a great event. And then on Sunday, we're also doing an event in Mono.
0: The Muddy Paws Race, right?
1: That's right. Yes. Yeah. So it's kind of like an obstacle course for owners and their dogs. It should be a lot of fun.
0: Yeah, you can donate directly simply by heading to raceroster.com and looking for the Muddy Paw. So far, close to $900 has been raised. We've got 81 participants. Should be a lot of fun. This is so cool. Thank you so much for taking the time to fill us in, Courtney. We hope that all the success you're seeing right now continues, and can't wait to catch up with you again down the road. Thank you so much.
1: Absolutely. Thanks so much for having me. Have a great day.
0: It is our pleasure. Thanks for doing this. Paul, always good to see you as well, my friend.
2: It's great to see you, and maybe we'll chat next week.
0: Absolutely, we will. In the meantime, let's get back to the music. Stick around.
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8: Shoreline Classics weather, a mix of sun and cloud this afternoon with a high 9 degrees. Clear skies later tonight, down to a low of 1 overnight with a risk of frost. Tomorrow, sunshine throughout the day, high 13 degrees with clear skies Thursday night and a low 4. Cloudy skies throughout the day on Friday. High 15. Find your full weather forecast online at shorelineclassicsfm.com.
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0: All right, Shoreliners, jumping in for just a quick second here, but the 2nd Concordant Scouts need our help as they are hoping to put together another scout troop for youth ages 11 to 14, but they need volunteers. 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Training will be provided. 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You learn so many things you can take with you throughout the rest of your life, and it's something we need to get back to doing more of as a society. Turn off the screens, get out, and enjoy Mother Nature. Again, for anyone out there who can dedicate some time to become a volunteer with the 2nd Concordant Scouts, reach out now.
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1: Hanover police are looking for a woman in connection to a fraudulent credit card purchase. Police say the woman bought two laptops with a credit card from a store in Hanover. Computers initially ordered over the phone by a man claiming to be for his business, but were picked up by a woman. Police have shared the photo of the suspect in question, asking anyone with information to contact them. Applications are open for Bruce Powers' post-secondary scholarship program. Students across Bruce, Gray, and Huron counties attending post-secondary are encouraged to apply before June 15th, as Bruce Power once again rewards $50,000 in scholarships to 100 successful applicants. Those selected will receive a $500 check to apply to their field of study for academics or skilled trades. Successful applicants will be notified on July 15th. Huron County's municipal clerks are hosting a candidate information session as the municipal election approaches. Residents who are interested in running in the October election are welcome to attend an info session in Clinton who want to learn more about local government and the municipal election process. The session will take place June 24th at 6:30 p.m. at the Libro Community Hall. Chugging sports, it's the start of the Western Conference Final on the ice with the Colorado Avalanche at home to the Vegas Golden Knights. Puck drop is set for 8. In the NBA Western Final, the OKC Thunder will try to bounce back, who stay home to the San Antonio Spurs, with tip-off at 8:30. The Spurs leading that series 1-0. And the Toronto Blue Jays, down 2 in their 4-game series in New York, will eye to get one back, staying in the Bronx with first pitch at 7:05, while the LA Dodgers take on San Diego.
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Rock star from Nickelback on Shoreline Classics. Heard from Loggins and Messina and Scandal before that. Baltimora, Pat Benatar, and Our Lady Peace are on the way. A reminder, you only have until June 1st to get your submissions in if you would like to be part of

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0: All You Did Was Save My Life from Our Lady Peace on Shoreline Classics. There is another biopic in the works with one of the biggest artists being the subject, Billy Joel. But Billy is not happy about it. It is called Billy and Me and is going to be told from the perspective of a guy who discovered him and managed him early in his career up until his breakout hit Piano Man. The thing about it is it's not authorized, and Billy does not want it to happen. His rep issued a statement saying the people behind the movie do not have the rights to Billy's life, and they won't get the rights to his music either. He added that Billy has not authorized or supported this project in any capacity, and any attempt to move forward without it would be both legally and professionally misguided. I don't know why this is a trend. I would assume that if you plan to make a biographical work about someone's life, they would have to okay it. I remember Mike Tyson recently was in the news because he was also trying to kibosh a biopic. And Magic Johnson also came out after Winning Time, the Rise of the Lakers Dynasty, came out on HBO, saying, don't watch that, it's all bull, and watch this documentary instead. This is the authorized one. So we'll see if this actually goes forward and what a biopic about Billy Joel would be like without any Billy Joel music, but I will keep you posted. Let's get back into the Shoreline Classics right after the break. Your Shoreline Weather Update and Steve Earle.
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9: Shoreline Classics weather, a mix of sun and cloud this afternoon, with a high 9 degrees. Clear skies later tonight, down to a low of 1 overnight with a risk of frost. Tomorrow, sunshine throughout the day, high 13 degrees with clear skies Thursday night and a low 4. Cloudy skies throughout the day on Friday, high 15. Find your full weather forecast online at shorelineclassicsfm.com.
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0: Prism, take me to the captain on Shoreline Classics. Just a super quick reminder here, Shoreliners, that for any bands out there who would like to be part of this year's Battle of the Bands for the Godrich Sultan Harvest Festival, you have to have your submissions in by June the 1st. 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
1: An ATV rider not wearing a helmet has also been charged with impaired operation. On May 19th at around 9:45 p.m., police were on patrol when two occupants on an ATV were seen at the intersection of Van Dusen Avenue and Elm Street in Dundalk who weren't wearing helmets. During a stop, a scent of alcohol was detected. The driver eventually arrested. The 26-year-old charged with operation while impaired and failure to wear a helmet. And second suspect, 40-year-old, charged with failure to wear a helmet. Dr. Gary Gerben, after nearly 60 years of service to the Kincardine community, is set to retire. Since starting his medical practice in town in 1966, Dr. Gerben's played a vital role in the health and well-being of locals and a career spanning decades of changes in medicine. Dr. Gerben's been a strong advocate for local health care and contributing to the growth and strength of medical services in Kincardine using a model of care which still benefits residents to this day. And it's a busy summer ahead for Saugeen Shores, and there's no shortage of work taking place in the coming seasons. A set of key projects on the roads include Highway 21 resurfacing to work on Ridge Street and improvements to the Turner Street intersection. However, despite all the work, it is still easy to shop and support local, with the full scope of road and sidewalk projects for the town available from Engage Saugeen Shores. Chugging sports, it's the start of the Western Conference Final on the ice with the Colorado Avalanche at home to the Vegas Golden Knights. Puck drop is set for 8. In the NBA Western Final, the OKC Thunder will try to bounce back, who stay home to the San Antonio Spurs with tip-off at 8:30. The Spurs leading that series 1-0. And the Toronto Blue Jays, down 2 in their 4-game series in New York, will eye to get one back, staying in the Bronx with first pitch at 7:05, while the LA Dodgers take on San Diego.
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5: Checking the closing markets for Wednesday. The TSX closed 420 points higher at 34,116. The S&P 500 gained 79 points to close at 7,432. The Dow Jones is up 645 points to finish the day at 50,009, while the NASDAQ closed at 26,270, 399 points higher. Crude is down $5 to $98 a barrel. Gold rose $36 to $4,548 an ounce. And the Canadian dollar is trading at 72 cents U.S. With your closing market report, I'm Kirk Dickinson.

Vertigo from American Hi-Fi on Shoreline Classics. Heard from Sabbath and Green Day before that. On the way, Bad Finger, Tom Cochran, and the Foo Fighters, and another edition of your Rock Notes as well. Today I've got the Smashing Pumpkins, Queen, and Michael Jackson. We'll get into it right after a quick break.

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Welcome back, Shoreliners. Brandon here, and it is a wide, wide world of rock and roll, and here's what's going on with a few of our favorites. Queen is in the news because the upcoming He-Man movie, Masters of the Universe, doesn't hit theaters until next month, but two songs from the soundtrack, which feature Brian May, are already available. The two pieces are different versions of a composition called Eternia, and one writer said it features maybe the most epic soloing from the Queen guitarist in decades. Here's a quick clip.

0: All right. Again, that is Eternia, a brand new piece of music from Daniel Pemberton with Queen's Brian May. You can catch it in the new Masters of the Universe movie. Moving on, the Smashing Pumpkins have announced a U.S. tour celebrating the 30th anniversary of their iconic 1995 album, Melancholy and the Infinite Sadness. Each show will consist of two sets, a full album performance of Melancholy, which is impressive considering it was two full CDs. The second set will feature songs from the Pumpkins' four-decade career. The Rat in a Cage tour will kick off September 30th in Columbus, Ohio. And finally, Michael Jackson, more than 43 years after its release, Billie Jean is the biggest song in the world. It rose two spots to number one on the Billboard Global 200 chart. The Michael biopic continues to draw moviegoers, topping the box office once again in its fourth weekend of release. Those are your Rock Notes. Deep Purple and Martha and the Muffins coming up.
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6: Shoreline Classics weather. Yellow frost advisory in effect for the area for frost expected this evening. Temps expected to fall to near below freezing mark into tomorrow morning. Clearing skies this evening, low of plus one with risk of frost. Sunny tomorrow morning, high of 13, UV index 8 or very high. Clear tomorrow evening, low of plus 5. Cloudy Friday, high of 15. For your long-range weather forecast, visit shorelineclassicsfm.com.
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0: Smash Mouth, can't get enough of you, baby, on Shoreline Classics. I appreciate you hanging with me, but I'm signing off here. Just remember, if you're interested in being a performer at this year's Battle of the Bands, that part of the Sultan Harvest Festival in Godrich, have to have your submissions in before June the 1st. Check out saltedgodrich.ca/battleofthebands. Then we also have the Southampton Rotary Club's barbecue in support of the Northport Cougars. That is a week from tomorrow. Mark it on your calendar now. And then finally, just putting up that call again for anyone out there who could set aside some time and be a volunteer with the 2nd Concordian Scouts. They need to put together another troop for age 11 to 14, but they can't do that without an adult. Your training will be totally provided for you. Just check out the 2nd Concordian Scouts Facebook page for any other details. Harlequin, Neil Young, and Stevie Ray Vaughan coming up. Stay safe. Enjoy your night. We'll catch up again tomorrow.
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2: Hanover police are looking for a woman in connection to a fraudulent credit card purchase. Police say the woman bought two laptops with a credit card from a store in Hanover. Computers initially ordered over the phone by a man claiming to be for his business, but were picked up by a woman. Police have shared the photo of the suspect in question, asking anyone with information to contact them. Applications are open for Bruce Power's post-secondary scholarship program. Students across Bruce, Gray, and Huron counties attending post-secondary are encouraged to apply before June 15th, as Bruce Power once again rewards $50,000 in scholarships to 100 successful applicants. Those selected will receive a $500 check to apply to their field of study for academics or skilled trades. Successful applicants will be notified on July 15th. Huron County's municipal clerks are hosting a candidate information session as the municipal election approaches. Residents who are interested in running in the October election are welcome to attend an info session in Clinton who want to learn more about local government and the municipal election process. This session will take place June 24th at 6:30 p.m. at the Libro Community Hall. Chugging sports, it's the start of the Western Conference Final on the ice with the Colorado Avalanche at home to the Vegas Golden Knights. Puck drop is set for 8. In the NBA Western Final, the OKC Thunder will try to bounce back, who stay home to the San Antonio Spurs, with tip-off at 8:30, the Spurs leading that series 1-0. And the Toronto Blue Jays, down 2 in their 4-game series in New York, will eye to get one back, staying in the Bronx, with first pitch at 7:05, while the LA Dodgers take on San Diego.
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3: Shoreline Classics weather. Yellow frost advisory in effect for the area for frost expected this evening. Temps expected to fall to near below freezing mark into tomorrow morning. Clearing skies this evening. Low of plus one with risk of frost. Sunny tomorrow morning. High of 13. UV index 8 or very high. Clear tomorrow evening. Low of plus 5. Cloudy Friday. High of 15. For your long-range weather forecast, visit shorelineclassicsfm.com.
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0: Shoreline Classics weather. Yellow frost advisory in effect for the area for frost expected this evening. Temps expected to fall to near or below freezing mark into tomorrow morning. Clearing skies this evening, low of plus one with risk of frost. Sunny tomorrow morning, high of 13, UV index 8 or very high. Clear tomorrow evening, low of plus 5. Cloudy Friday, high of 15. For your long-range weather forecast, visit shorelineclassicsfm.com.
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